Super FM. 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Or better yet, go to Times.

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Ask for advice, get money twice. I'm from the dirty, but that Chico nice. Y'all call it a moment, I call it life.

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Then Tom Brady with the paper, I go Super Bowl signed it. You signed Bold, crazy running to the hundreds. I keep my neck and my wrist at least 100. Hood nigga with the money and they loving it. She got comfortable, she call me by my government. 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And pull off in a Porsche like a car thief.